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20: 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Even when their kids are grown up and out of the house, parents are used as scapegoats. I'm a loser because my father's an alcoholic. 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But you're whining.
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0: Doug Douglas on your Saturday night, and maybe you're getting ready to hit the road. Perhaps you're going to head out on that highway. Oh, if so, Judas Priest has the perfect song for you. That's coming up in a few minutes right here on 97.1 The Point. 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
1: 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To the Golden Knights, thank you for another incredible season. Thank you for the goals, the grit, the comeback wins, the sold-out crowds, and the moments that had this city on its feet. 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From all of

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0: Doug Douglas on your very special Summer's Eve. Well, no, that doesn't sound too good. Summer's Eve? Okay. But summer officially starts tomorrow. I think it's like 1:25 in the morning here locally, so expect that heat to just keep on heating up. Not too bad today, actually. Not too bad tomorrow. It is, well, it's springtime still, but about to be summertime. But we'll celebrate. How will we celebrate? How about Def Leppard, Rat, Alice Cooper, The Cult, Kiss, and so much more right here on 97.1 The Point, your spring going into summer station.
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Never a good thing.

0: 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Either way, we've got you taken care of here. If you like Van Halen, Night Ranger, and Triumph, well, guess what? You're in luck, because that trifecta will hit in about 5 minutes, right here on 97.1 Point, Classic Rock for Vegas.
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0: Saturday night. Doug Douglas here giving you some hairy rock. What do you say? At 9 o'clock, though, whoa, we are going to make a detour because celebrating America's 250th, Vegas is setting off fireworks every Saturday night at 9. Weather permitting, I think it's still permitting out there. Not too windy, as I see, but I'm not the official person. At 9 o'clock, we'll take a U-turn. You'll hear some music here that maybe you're like, what is going on? That's because it's supposed to sync up to the fireworks. See? So if you go outside, you have 97.1 The Point on, you can see the fireworks, and they will be synced up to the music. And then right after that, go about 8 minutes, we'll get right back into it. Skid Row, Winger, GNR.
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18: 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The other thing is, I think I like it better on TV. You can see the whole track. When you're there live, you see like 50 yards of track. 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

0: Doug Douglas, Saturday night. Did you see the fireworks? Did it sync up with the music? Did it all work out? Or did you have to stay inside and work or keep your eyes on the road? 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Hopefully it is for you. 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
8: 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I'm John Morgan of Morgan & Morgan. In my professional career, I've represented thousands of people who've had herniated discs and issues with their neck and back, but never fully appreciated what they were going through until it was my turn. It's like trying to describe colors to a blind person who's never had sight. All I can tell you is it hurt like hell, but worse. My daily walk was gone, and that bothered me a great deal. Then I thought of all of you.

0: 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My life stopped. I now feel your pain. Just know at Morgan & Morgan, we got your back. I understand. Morgan means more.
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0: The power of music here on a Saturday night. To me, it makes bad times go a little bit better, fly by, and makes good times even better. Hopefully you enjoyed the music tonight, and we've still got a little bit more before you go to Sammy's Rockin' Countdown, and he'll keep the night going too. But before we go to him, some Def Leppard, Warrant, we'll even try to slip in a little Zebra. Until next time, this is Doug Douglas saying bye-bye.
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3: 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Hey, the Red Rocker Sammy Hagar here with another Top Rock Countdown. Now sit down and buckle up. This is an homage to fathers. This is the fathers of rock and roll. This show is going to be about Father's Day. So all you fathers out there, not you mothers, you fathers... When we come back, we're going to start my show about the legendary fathers of rock. I'll tell you more.
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3: Woo, here we go. Okay, we're back. Father's Day, you know? You got to honor people that you look up to like your fathers, you know? And then there's children, right? Okay. Well, I consider myself a child, even though I'm an elder at this point. We have to look up to people like J.J. Cale, Eddie Cochran, Elmore James, you know, the Beatles, Muddy Waters, Bo Diddley. People, Fats Domino, you know, people that were there, and all of us rockers, as we came up, kind of recorded their songs, or we liked, you know, we read their books, or we learned their songs, or we ripped their songs off, or whatever we did, but that's what we did. And we're going to start the show with Cream, a Willie Dixon song. I saw Willie Dixon play years ago, upright bass. He wrote a song called Spoonful. Guess what this song is about? Here's Cream with some Spoonful.

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0: Yeah, the Red Rocker here. We are back with my Top Rock Countdown this week about the fathers of rock. The people we all looked up to, you know, the innovator, Elvis Presley and the guys. You know what I mean? The guys that started rock, kind of. And then some of the ones that maybe didn't really start it, like this next one. the blues was the beginning of rock. All the rock artists did the blues. I mean, it's like Cream and Hendrix and the Allman Brothers and Stevie Ray Vaughan and just the list just goes on and on and on. The Stones, they all picked on the blues. And so here's another Willie Dixon song. Allman Brothers, Hoochie Coochie Man.

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9: Oh, what was I talking about? Oh, Cheap Trick. Yeah, ain't that a shame. Did we already play that? Yeah, oh, yeah. I was backtracking.
10: We're moving on.
9: See, I've lost track, man. I'm losing it. But, you know, at least we know one thing. I ain't knocking on heaven's door. Not yet, baby. Here's G&R with a Bob Dylan classic. Ow!

0: one time. 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It was pre-Justice Brothers. Dave Arney and a guy named Larry something on drums. And Larry Taylor. Well, Larry Taylor is my drummer who flipped out on ass and went crazy. But anyway, so we backed up Bo Diddley one time. And Bo Diddley, if you asked him, like, we didn't rehearse. We just showed up at the gig. And you'd say, what key? He'd say, okay, we're going to do Who Do You Love? And I'd go, what key? And he would hit the note on his guitar. He wouldn't say C or D or E. He'd go, bing, bing, bing, bing, bing. 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You'd run around up and down the neck trying to find what key. It was rough, but he was cool, man. He was really cool. We smoked a joint with him. I hope he don't get mad about me saying that, but we got high with Bo. Okay, we'll be right back with some Led Zeppelin. Woo!
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0: Hey, it's Steph. 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
10: Good news, Rocky, the movie Rocky, is on demand this month. And, yeah. And last night, I demanded it. And I'm delighted to report it still holds up. It's still a great movie. You'll watch it differently as an adult than when you were a kid. When I was a kid, my favorite scene was when he drank the raw eggs. And I watched him drink the raw eggs last night, and I said out loud, by myself, oh, that's not good for you at all. Fat, cholesterol, salmonella. Have you thought about an egg white omelet, Rock?
9: It's big. It's huge. And I got it right here. No, wait. And it rocks. So don't poke your eye out. 97.1 The Point. 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

0: Lind and Diamond Jewelers, where your next chapter shines a lot brighter than that last one.
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2: 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I smoked for 46 years. I went to a seminar in March 27th and seen Mark. My best friend came with me. We both went to it, and neither one of us smoked a cigarette in almost 7.5 months. I took my three sisters and my brother-in-law and my sister's best friend and went. None of them have smoked a cigarette, and I want to thank you from the bottom of my heart. Thank you.
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0: Vegas, what a ride. To the Golden Knights, thank you for another incredible season. Thank you for the goals, the grit, the comeback wins, the sold-out crowds, and the moments that had this city on its feet. You gave us something to cheer for, something to believe in, and reminded us once again why Vegas is the best hockey town on the planet. From all of us at 97.1 The Point, thank you for an unforgettable season. We'll be ready when the puck drops again. Go Knights, go!
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8: 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Or a 9-to-5. Not the worst part of the 9-to-5 is the 9. Noon to 5? Okay. Okay, 9-to-5? I'm not even up at 9. What am I, a farmer?
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0: double by the end of the year. Goldman Sachs says it's almost going to double by the end of the year. Well, these guys talk to Trump. These guys talk to the White House. What do they know? What are they hearing that we don't know? I don't care. I just know that they're telling me where it's going, and that's why I'm invested in it. 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I'm tired of it. It's time we keep more of the money and they get less. 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We have Wendy on phones today. Ring up the phone if you got questions about buying gold and silver. I'm here to help you. We're going to take a quick break. When we come back, I've got something to read to you about your president and about gold. We'll be right back.
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What an exciting time, man. What an exciting time. If you want to save money to Uncle Sam, you want to make money, you want to have comfort, you want to have peace, you want to have security.

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0: Vegas, what a ride. To the Golden Knights, thank you for another incredible season. Thank you for the goals, the grit, the comeback wins, the sold-out crowds, and the moments that had this city on its feet. You gave us something to cheer for, something to believe in, and reminded us once again why Vegas is the best hockey town on the planet. From all of us at 97.1 The Point, thank you for an unforgettable season. We'll be ready when the puck drops again. Go Knights, go.
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4: I'm adopted by white people. 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They adopted a bunch of us. There's a bunch of adopted kids. It's like they were collecting us or something. Like Star Wars figures. Kids are rude. I was such a mean little kid. I was like, Dad, you know what? You can't tell me what to do. You're not even my real father. He's like, watch your mouth, boy. 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

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Welcome to Cafe Vinyl with Demo Dave. 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

Well, good morning, my friends. I am Demo Dave. Welcome to another edition of Cafe Vinyl for a Sunday morning. Harry Chapin's Cats in the Cradle kicking things off into Mike and the Mechanics, The Living Years. And if you haven't figured out the theme yet, well, it is Father's Day. So for the first hour, we're going to celebrate with songs about Dad. In hour number two, today's the first day of summer. Yeah, I know we've already seen temperatures around 108, 109 last week. That doesn't matter, though. Today is the official first day of summer. We will celebrate that in hour number two of Cafe Vinyl. So, some more good tunes coming up this morning, including Fleetwood Mac, Everclear, Eric Clapton. Might even throw in some James Brown, since we're going to go into that funk direction. How about the Temptations? You know, Papa was a Rolling Stone. It's Cafe Vinyl on 97.1 The Point. And happy Father's Day.

0: Everclear and Father of Mine as Cafe Vinyl celebrates Father's Day here for hour number one. Art Alexakis, the lead singer of Everclear, had actually written that song about his own family because his dad was kind of a deadbeat and left the family when he was just a young boy. So that song itself, kind of his little letter to his dad. Stick around. We've still got another 40 minutes of songs all about dads, papas, fathers as we celebrate Father's Day. And now we're number two at 10 o'clock. We switch gears and celebrate the first day of summer. Yeah, it's going to be a fun show this morning, so stick around.
1: 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It's why you play the game.
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I know. I'm playing a Christmas song in June. It's going to be 105 degrees today. Get over it. It's a great song. It's the Kinks and Father Christmas. This Cafe Vinyl celebrates Father's Day. Here are the Drive-By Truckers. And, you know, this applies to me a lot. Daddy needs a drink. It's Cafe Vinyl on 97.1 The Point. Happy Father's Day, guys.

0: Fleetwood Mac from the Rumors album, and one of the cooler deep cuts on that, featuring Christine McVie on vocals. That is Oh Daddy, as Cafe Vinyl celebrates Father's Day. Christine McVie had actually said that she wrote the song about Mick Fleetwood's separation from his wife, Jenny Boyd. At the time, Fleetwood was the only father in the band with two daughters. Well, we've got one more tune to close out the Hour of Father's Day tribute. And then we celebrate the first day of summer.
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23: Welcome back to Cafe Vinyl. I am Demo Dave. Hope the dads are having a great morning so far, as we've been celebrating Father's Day for hour number one. Coming up in just a few, we're going to switch gears and celebrate the first day of summer. Yeah, we got a fun hour queued up here. But I'm going to leave you with one more tune for Father's Day. It's a great track from the Black Sabbath 13 album. This was released in June of 2013, and it was the first album to really feature more or less the original lineup with Tony Iommi, Ozzy Osbourne, and Geezer Butler since 1978's Never Say Die. And when you hear this, you immediately get that pure Black Sabbath vibe that sounds like it could have been from the era of Never Say Die in 1978. I think you're going to like this. The name of the track, and this is what closed out the album, is called Dear Father. It's Black Sabbath on 97.1 The Point.

0: absolutely love that they end the album 13, released in 2013, in the same way their very first album from Black Sabbath had started. Very haunting. Well, get ready, kids, because now it's time to celebrate the first day of summer.
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And I know with these hot temperatures, you might just get those summertime blues. But just be happy, my friends. 97.1 The Point.

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0: Cafe Vinyl, celebrating with songs all about summer. As today is the first day of summer. Yep, welcome to it, my friends. Father's Day and the first day of summer. Hopefully, Dad, you're getting to hang out by the pool. Maybe you head out to Lake Mead, whatever you're doing. Hopefully, you're just having a fantastic day today. Still to come, of course we'll play Summer Nights by Van Halen, but we've also got Billy Idol, Joe Satriani. I think we'll also do some Sublime and maybe even some Chili Peppers.
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21: 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I am Demo Dave. We are celebrating the first day of summer here for hour number two. This next tune.

comes from 1983's Little Robbers. It was the fourth album by the Motels, and this was the lead single. It's called Suddenly Last Summer. It's on Cafe Vinyl. 97.1 The Point. 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

The groove continues celebrating the first day of summer. Here is Glenn Frey and the heat is on. It's Cafe Vinyl on 97.1 The Point. 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

0: Nick Gilder and Hot Child in the City as Cafe Vinyl celebrates the first day of summer here on this Father's Day. Coming up next, of course, we got to play Van Halen Summer Nights. We'll also do some Joe Satriani to wrap things up.
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0: 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I am Demo Dave. We do this every Sunday morning from 9 until 11, a two-hour deep dive of some great classic rock album tracks. Appreciate you hanging out, paying tribute to all the dads here on Father's Day, and celebrating the first day of summer. I've got Joe Satriani's summer song queued up, but first, Van Halen and Summer Nights. Have a great weekend, my friends. I will talk to you next time on Cafe Vinyl. 97.1 The Point, classic rock for Vegas.

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0: 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We'll be ready when the puck drops again. Go Knights, go!
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19: I was on TikTok the other night. I got a Shakira video. Just, I was just minding my own business. It was like, lay low, la lay, la lay. My girlfriend is like, is that a Shakira video? I go, I don't know how she got here. I didn't sign up for Shakira. I haven't thought about Shakira since high school. I don't know why. And now we're trying to figure out. You ever been in that? Where you're trying to figure out why they sent her. I go, babe, I don't know. I mean, I was in a Mexican restaurant the other day. My phone was on the table. Maybe it heard me say hola. I don't know. I don't.
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9: Aren't you so much more ambitious at night when you set the alarm clock than the next morning when it goes off? You set it for an hour, you've never gotten up even to pee. You've never been up that early in your life. You're not even sure what the sky is out at that hour. And you're like, tomorrow morning I'm waking up at 4:30 a.m. I'm going to jog 12 miles. I'm going to cook a big breakfast because I'll be hungry. And then I'm going to get the band back together. Then I'm going to give blood and do my taxes, read the New York Times, do the crossword puzzle. I'll be an hour early to work. Yeah, yeah. That's at night. The next morning after you've hit the snooze button 68 times, thinking, okay, how many sick days do I have left?
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12: The worst cookie of all time, the sugar cookie. 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It's Valentine's Day, I'm Cupid, I'm a heart, please, it's Easter, I'm an egg, I'm a little chickadee. You're Jewish? Okay, I'm Adam Sandler, please, give me a chance.
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0: Vegas, what a ride. To the Golden Knights, thank you for another incredible season. Thank you for the goals, the grit, the comeback wins, the sold-out crowds, and the moments that had this city on its feet. You gave us something to cheer for, something to believe in, and reminded us once again why Vegas is the best hockey town on the planet. From all of us at 97.1 The Point, thank you for an unforgettable season. We'll be ready when the puck drops again. Go Knights, go!
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It's big. It's huge. And I got it right here. No, wait. And it rocks. So don't poke your eye out. 97.1 The Point. 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
4: Okay, so my name is Charlie, and my best friend's name is Dan, and Dan just got engaged. But I'm having a hard time getting really excited about it, because as soon as he gets engaged, he starts rubbing my face in it, you know, saying really obnoxious things like, hey, I got engaged. And, are you going to be free the second weekend of November? Because that's when we're thinking about having the reception, but if you can't make it on that day, we'll change it, because it's really important to me to have you there. Just stuff like that, you know? Letting me know that I have fallen behind on the ladder to adulthood, which starts down here when you move away from home. Next rung, you get a job, you're able to support yourself. 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So my competitive side kicks in. And I'm like, man, if Dan, who is a year younger than me, is willing to take this enormous step into adulthood, so too am I. But it's not fair. 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